I've heard people say that too much of anything is not good for you, baby. But I don't know about that. There's many times that we've loved and we've shared love and made love. It doesn't seem to me like it's enough.

pepper tree and work all day in the factory. That's all right with me. Got a big black dog, his name is Dan. Live in my backyard in Birmingham. It's the meanest dog in Alabama. Get him, Dan.

What's it gonna be, boy? Come on. I can wait all night. What's it gonna be, boy? Yes or no? What's it gonna be, boy? Yes or no?